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There's a thousand reasons I should

Soldier, but better days are coming. Better days are coming for you. So when the night feels like forever.

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